by Papa, please pray for me. I was a black sheep of the family. You tried to teach me right from wrong.

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Yeah. Now let's go one time. Hey!

0: Alte Liebe. Die schönsten Oldies und Evergreens in Radio Salzburg.
1: Make it mine. Make it mine. Please make it mine.